0: Traffic on Slovenia's highways is running without major difficulties. We wish you a safe and pleasant journey. Promet na slovenskih cestah poteka brez večjih težav. Želimo vam varno in prijetno vožnjo.
1: Najaktualnejši prometni servis v Sloveniji. Ne pozabite, hitro je hitro prehitro. Hitrost ubija. Radio SE.

Traffic on Slovenia's highways is running without major difficulties. We wish you a safe and pleasant journey. Promet na slovenskih cestah poteka brez večjih težav. Želimo vam varno in prijetno vožnjo. Raduj se.

Traffic on Slovenia's highways is running without major difficulties. We wish you a safe and pleasant journey. Promet na slovenskih cestah poteka brez večjih težav. Želimo vam varno in prijetno vožnjo.

was raped. 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It was acid, it was tragic. 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It was almost like the blues. 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It's almost like the blues. 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My mother says I'm not. I listen to their story of the gypsies and the Jews. It was good. It wasn't boring. It was almost like the blues.

Traffic on Slovenian highways is running without major difficulties. We wish you a safe and pleasant journey. Promet na slovenskih cestah poteka brez večjih težav. Želimo vam varno in prijetno vožnjo.

Traffic on Slovenia's highways is running without major difficulties. We wish you a safe and pleasant journey. Promet na slovenskih cestah poteka brez večjih težav. 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
1: Traffic on Slovenia's highways is running without major difficulties. 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Promet na slovenskih cestah poteka brez večjih težav. 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

0: 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This one we have got quite used to performing upside down, which actually we're not going to do tonight, which will make it hopefully a little easier. 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

0: Na valu 202 teče oddaja Ključ klubov, v kateri poslušate glasbo s plošče In the Big Room Petra Gabriela.
1: Thank you very much. Thank you very much. 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

0: Thank you so much. 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Thank you again for coming all the way. You have to come. And have a safe journey heading back. 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
1: Na valu 202 ste poslušali glasbo s plošče In the Big Room britanskega pevca Petra Gabriela. 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
1: Or never.

traffic on Slovenian roads is flowing smoothly. Till 5 a.m., traffic on the route Luka Koper, Bertoki, Ljubljana and border crossing Obrežje will be obstructed and slowed down due to the extraordinary transport of windmill blades. We wish you a safe drive. Promet po državi poteka tekoče, do 5 ure zjutraj pa bo zaradi izrednega prevoza Elis vetrnic oviran in upočasnjen promet na relaciji Luka Koper, Bertoki, Ljubljana in mejni prehod Obrežje. 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

0: Traffic on Slovenian roads is flowing smoothly. Till 5 a.m. traffic on the route Luka Koper, Bertoki, Ljubljana, Obrežje border crossing will be obstructed and slowed down due to the extraordinary transport of windmill. We wish you a safe drive. Promet po naši državi poteka tekoče, do 5 ure zjutraj pa bo zaradi izrednega prevoza vetrnic oviran in upočasnjen promet na relaciji Luka Koper, Bertoki, Ljubljana in vse tja do mejnega prehoda Obrežje. 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
1: You know what surprised me this week? Name combinations in Slovenia. Because these people actually exist. Jaka Racman, yes, Donald Duck. Somewhere in Slovenia, there is a grown man named after a cartoon duck. Then we have Žive Ješe, Marjetica Čebela, Peter Pan, and Peter Klepec. Each of these combinations appears less than 5 times, which means they're basically collector's editions. Nice. Imagine Peter Pan, or Peter Pan as we say, at the bank. Sir, date of birth? I don't believe in time. But wait, it gets better. Let's talk about animal surnames. Because Slovenia is not a country, it's a nature documentary. There's Kos, blackbird, 3,698 people. Golob, dove, 3,663. Medved, bear, 2,112. Maček, cat, 1,406. I know all about those. Vauk, wolf, 997. And Zayats, rabbit, 699. Boof. That's not a population register. To je prehranjevalna veriga. Imagine a school attendance list. Medved, here. Vauk, here. Zayats, silence. And then the teacher says, Čebela? Very carefully. Only in Slovenia. You can have a business meeting that sounds like a fairy tale. Kral, medved and ratsman na sestanek. And nobody thinks it's weird. Statistically speaking, we're not 2 million people. We're one very organized zoo.
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Traffic on Slovenian roads is flowing smoothly. We wish you a safe drive. Promet po državi poteka tekoče. Srečno in varno pot vam želimo.

On the A4 highway between junctions Dražinci and Hajdina in direction of Maribor, traffic is obstructed due to an animal on the road. Be extra careful there. Previdno na Podravski avtocesti med razcepom Dražinci in priključkom Hajdina v smeri Maribora, žival na cestišču ovira promet. Srečno pot!